0: Sydney's Nova 96.9. It's the home of Ricky Lee and Tim. I couldn't believe this story this morning. So they're talking about how you miss the birth of your baby when Mark from Camden called.
1: I was in the other bathroom. I was dropping off the kids in the other bathroom and my wife was in the other bath giving birth.
2: Actually dropping the kid off.
1: Yep. Yeah. I get off the toilet to me other daughter screaming up the hallway, "The baby's here!" I'm like, oh.
0: That is wild. The guys are back tomorrow morning from 6 and it's their favourite segment of the week, New Music Friday, which means, because they love music, they got all the concert tickets for you. Post Malone, BTS, The Script. Your chance to win when Ricky Lee and Tim are back tomorrow morning from 6 a.m.
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7: 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We're at Redfern Station from 11 a.m. and we've got all hands on Joel's. 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

in blue today after last night's State of Origin win. And tonight, the women at it again for Game 3 and their favourites to win. Of course, you're on Sydney's Nova, the home of your fresh hits and throwbacks. We're counting you down for the big game tonight. If

0: greatest concerts I've been to, one of the greatest performances, Dua Lipa.
1: Indeed.
0: I was so surprised. You're listening to the Chrissy Swan Show on Nova. We were wrong about Kim and Lewis.
2: Chrissy's clickbait.
0: I want you to admit it.

0: Thank you, Debbie Getter, BB Rexer. I'm good. Hey,
1: great way to end the show with a bit of Getter.
0: I can't read off the board if it's about me, Tom.
2: I should say it because it starts with good luck.
0: Good luck to Whipper.
2: Good luck to Whipper, who's doing something for the first time tomorrow morning, Fitzy.
1: The gym.
0: I'll give you that. No, it's not the gym, mate, because I've got a door at home.
1: Sorry.
0: And I've been walking a bit and running a bit.
2: You have. You talked me through the...
0: Took 25 seconds off me best time, mate. Bolting up the hill I was.
2: I'd be keen to know what it is, though.
0: What do you mean?
2: What this thing is.
0: Oh, it's exciting. Do you know what? Lisa suggested that I should do it, and then she said, oh, we could do it together even. I was like, oh, okay.
2: Maybe you do it for the first time on your own just so you can get the handle.
0: Full understanding of it.
1: Well, do you

0: Sean on Nova.
1: Got Joel Creasy with us, of course. Joel, want to get your opinion on this. So we are, maths, obviously, there's been a few successful couples that have come out of it, right?
2: Have there?
1: Yeah.
2: Yeah. Wow. Yeah, yeah.
1: So Cam and Jules are the one. They're probably the poster child. But also remember Martha and Michael.
2: Is that Martha, the really famous Martha?
1: Yes.
2: With the mother?
1: Yes. Yes. And the mother's important.
2: Lovely.
1: Yes, exactly. So Martha and Michael, they met on Maths. They were the couple.

0: saw Robert Smith from The Cure try and make a toasted sandwich at the Qantas Club on the Gold Coast. It was the most un-rock and roll thing I've ever seen.
1: Try to make a toasted sandwich did make one? Or just you were judging his skills?
0: Just judging, yeah. He slopped like a tablespoon of Dijon on the naked bread. Like, you're supposed to put that on the hand.
1: Oh, no, no, I'm with him. I put the Dijon on the bread.
0: You butter both sides. You put the butter side down. You put mayo on, right? Then you put ham on. Then you put a bit of mustard. Then you put salt your tomato. Then you put salt and pepper. Then you put your cheese. Then you put another butter bit of bread.
1: There you go. You should have just done it for him.
0: Easy. I would love to. we're asking the question, what have you never done? 13, 24, 10. Maybe you've never called a radio station.
1: Oh.
0: Maybe you call up and say that and then we go, well, you liar, you have.
1: You have now. We've got your number. Or, yes, you have. We've got your number in the system.
0: Yes. We have $100 to spend at El Jana. How good is that?
1: I love El Jana.
0: I would spend $100 there on just the garlic sauce.
1: Yeah.
0: And the tabbouleh.
1: Oh, and the fattoush salad. Oh, my God.
0: Oh, fattoush. How good's fattoush? Oh, what makes it the fattoush? The crispy bread?
1: I don't know. I just like it.
0: Okay, call up and tell us.
1: Yeah.
0: We want to know what you've never done, 13, 24, 10, because we got this very disturbing, horrendous.
1: Horrific.
0: Horrific call from Mark in Camden yesterday. We gave him Origin tickets. Do you want to go to Post Malone? Yeah. Oh, no, we gave him Post Malone tickets. So I got that wrong. Here it is again. Here's Mark in Camden. Do you want to go to Post Malone?
2: Yeah, why not? I've never been to a concert, so.
1: You've never been to a concert?
2: Never been.
0: Hang on, wait. How old are you, Mark?
2: I'm 33.
0: Please.
2: I'm a bit of a tight ass from way back.
1: I love that. Oh. He's a tight ass, so he's never been.
0: We're sending him to Post Malone in October.
1: I hope he has fun. What if he hates concerts? What if he gets there and he's like, I hate concerts?
0: Who could hate a concert?
1: I just can't imagine not having been to a concert at 33. That's crazy.